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2: You know what we gotta do? 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
2: 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Saying, Ice MC come back and me dip on a mission.

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To make the choice to be wild, to be happy, have fun, and don't let your mind go flat. That's the bottom line, and that's where it's at. Grab it, taste it, hold it, make it. Don't think about your chance, just take it. Life is short, no time to be lazy. 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